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2: Time now for a look at This Day in Country Music, all the happenings on June 10th through the years. It was on this day in 1979 in Sumter, South Carolina, that Lee Brice was born. The country music singer is signed to Curb Records, and his highest charting single, A Woman Like You, reached number one in April of 2012. He also scored Billboard's Top Country Song of 2010 with Love Like Crazy, the title track to his 2010 debut album. That song spent 56 weeks on the Hot Country Songs chart, peaking at number three and setting a record for the longest run in the chart's history. It was on this day in 1991 that Brooks and Dunn released their debut single, Brand New Man, which peaked at number one on the country charts. It made them only the second country music band in history to have its debut single reach number one, behind Diamond Rio's Meet in the Middle from 4 months earlier. And it was on this day in 2004 that Ray Charles passed away due to acute liver disease at his home in Los Angeles, California. Charles helped racially integrate country and pop music during the 60s. His 1962 album, Modern Sounds in Country and Western Music, and its sequel, Modern Sounds in Country and Western Music Volume 2, helped to bring country into the mainstream of music. His version of the Don Gibson song, I Can't Stop Loving You, topped the pop charts for 5 weeks. That's a look at This Day in Country Music.
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bar. 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

turn it up some. All right, boys. This is her favorite song, you know that, right? So if we play it good and loud, she might get up and dance again. Oh, she put her beard down. Here she comes, here she comes. Left, left, left, right, left.

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Girls smile when we roll by. 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
1: I'm Justin Goulet with your information update. He had a legendary voice and a Hall of Fame career in rodeo, and now his name will be seen every time you take Highway 2 into Innisfail. Yesterday, Alberta's Minister of Transportation and Economic Corridors announced that an overpass over the QE2 in Innisfail will now be known as the Jack Danes Memorial Overpass. Devin Tretian says Danes left a legacy behind as a competitor, announcer, promoter of rodeo, auctioneer, and tireless fundraiser for many groups and organizations. Jack founded the Danes Ranch Pro Rodeo in the 1960s and was inducted into both the Alberta Sports Hall of Fame as well as the Canadian Pro Rodeo Hall of Fame before passing away at the age of 85 in 2021. Last year, the Better Business Bureau serving Alberta and East Kootenay received more than 140 reports about ticket scams related to sporting events, concerts, and theater. The Better Business Bureau encourages ticket buyers to be smart when searching for and purchasing tickets from a trustworthy source. Some tips for buying tickets include using a credit card to protect you from fraud and being cautious of ads. Wes LaFortune says this summer there's been reports about FIFA World Cup ticket scams.
2: The important thing to look for with websites is HTTPS. Protocol, and S means secure, and so you should look for that. That will go a long way to protect you from that kind of fraud.
1: LaFortune adds scams in Canada are more than a $700 million a year business, with only about 5% of people reporting scams. The Bank of Canada is staying the course with its target for its benchmark policy interest rate. Governing Council is keeping its target for the overnight rate at 2.25%. Officials say economic activity in Canada has been weak, uncertainty about U.S. trade policy continues, the conflict in the Middle East is ongoing, and oil prices remain elevated. And a Scandinavian adventure awaits you this weekend in Red Deer. Julie McRae with the Norwegian Lufthus Society says their annual festival runs from 10 a.m. until 3 p.m. on Saturday, with plenty of unique sights to see.
3: Well, the goats on the roof for sure, and the fjord horses, and the Lundahund dogs are really an amazing dog that people should come and see. Yeah, the Scandinavian dancing for sure. They're some of the highlights.
1: There is free admission to Saturday's festival, and they're located in Heritage Square on 47th Avenue in Red Deer. 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
4: In sports, there are 3 days of thrills, spills, music, and more coming up just north of Innisfail. Jack Danes founded the Danes Ranch Pro Rodeo in the 1960s, and he introduced the rodeo world to mutton busting, a children's sheep riding event. Rodeo coordinator Kyle Danes says there is as much demand as ever for mutton busting.
5: Oh, it's crazy. I think the sheep riding might be one of the fan favorite events. We hit a new record this year. We got 80 sheep riders, and entry sold out in 9 minutes.
4: The start time for the opening night of the Danes Ranch Pro Rodeo is this evening at 7 o'clock. The World Professional Chuck Wagon Association rolls down the road to Medicine Hat for this week's tour stop. All 12 heats of the WPCA racing can be heard live on 96.5 The Ranch, with Night 1 action beginning tonight at 7 o'clock. In Major League Baseball, the Toronto Blue Jays have lost 2 out of 3 to the Philadelphia Phillies. The Phillies beat the Blue Jays 7-4 in the final game of their 3-game set. Toronto now gets set to host the Yankees through the weekend. And finally, the Stanley Cup Final shifts back to Carolina for Game 5 tonight. The best-of-7 series is deadlocked at 2-all after the Hurricanes beat the Golden Knights 5-3 on Tuesday in Vegas. And that's your sports update.
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0: Olds weather.
4: This afternoon, we're expecting a high of 15 degrees, also a 60% chance of showers with a risk of thunderstorms throughout the afternoon. 60% chance of showers through the evening, and overnight tonight, a low of 6 degrees. Periods of rain tomorrow, a high of 10, 5 degrees, and a 60% chance of showers tomorrow night. 19 degrees and sunshine for Saturday. Sunday, 23 degrees and sunny. Around the area right now, it is overcast and 10 degrees.
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0: Julian Austin, little old kisses. How you doing? 9 minutes after 6 o'clock. Happy Thursday to you. Yay, it's here, Thursday. We've got all sorts of fun stuff going our way today, but you might as well get, I don't know, 6 more minutes of shut-eye. I'll wake you up on the other side of Lainey Wilson. Right now, here's Tucker Wetmore.
1: Standing on the stick, I feel like freedom. Malibu, one suitcase, short of leaving. You were the driver, I was the

0: Somewhere over Laredo, that's Lainey Wilson. 15 minutes after 6 o'clock, you are somewhere over your pillow right about now going, why is it 6 o'clock already? Come on, can't I just sleep a little bit longer? I'm sorry, it's Thursday morning and you have to get up and go to work. But if you won the lottery last night, you probably don't have to. But nobody did that, so you're getting up and going to work regardless. Either way, welcome to Thursday. We've got World Professional Chuck Wagon Association races coming up tonight. Night one of the Medicine Hat Stampede is tonight here on 96.5 The Ranch. You can catch all of the World Professional Chuck Wagon Association races right here on 96.5 The Ranch throughout the duration of the Medicine Hat Stampede. In fact, we are the official radio voice of the WPCA for the 2026 Pro Tour season, which means not only are you going to hear Medicine Hat here, but the rest of the schedule as well. It's going to be a great day. We've got other things going on as well, so why don't you get up, grab your coffee, get ready for your Thursday here on The Ranch.
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0: 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Okay.

0: Betty from Carter Faith. Good morning. How are you? 20 minutes now to 7 o'clock on this Thursday. I know you're just pulling your head out of the pillow and wondering, why is it not the weekend yet? Come on, man. Just come on. No, don't worry. The weekend is almost here. It's right over that ridge they call Friday morning. It's Thursday, tomorrow, and then the weekend. We got all sorts of great stuff going on through the rest of the week that you're going to be enjoying. Actually, coming up in 15 days is the beginning of Country Thunder, and we want you to be there. 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
8: Olds Weather.
0: This afternoon, we're expecting a high of 15 degrees. Also, a 60% chance of showers with a risk of thunderstorms throughout the afternoon. 60% chance of showers through the evening and overnight tonight, a low of 6 degrees. Periods of rain tomorrow, a high of 10, 5 degrees, and a 60% chance of showers tomorrow night. 19 degrees and sunshine for Saturday. Sunday, 23 degrees and sunny. Around the area right now, it is overcast and 10 degrees.
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0: Reklaws featuring Dean Brody, Hometown Heroes. 10 minutes to 7 o'clock. And a hero would be somebody who can stop the rain. Seriously, just for a week straight. That'd be great. Anyways, we've been getting a lot of rain. Got some rain last night. And it's possible we're going to see some rain today and tomorrow as well. The good news is we're going to see some sunshine through the weekend. So yay for that. Either way, we're going to have a close look at your weather forecast with your news and sports at 7 o'clock.
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0: Hi, Dwayne Daines, Innisfail Auction Market. Great cattle sale this last week here at Innisfail. Lots of numbers for this time of year and lots of demand on all classes with this moisture making this cattle market very strong. Now get lined up for next Wednesday's sale if you've got cattle to sell. And hey, maybe see you out at the Innisfail Professional Rodeo Thursday, Friday, and Saturday. All the best professional cowboys, they'll be there, and the young cowboys and cowgirls coming up through the professional ranks. It's going to be good. And if you got cattle to sell, it's Innisfail.
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Love, hate, love. That's Owen Reeling. 10 minutes after 7 o'clock. How you doing? How's your Thursday morning going so far? Hope it's been going well. Remember when Owen Reeling was here for Oldstoberfest? I do. It was a great time. That was a few years ago now. We are starting the planning meetings for Oldstoberfest fairly quickly here, and we'll let you know what's going on with that. Yes, there will be an Oldstoberfest 2026, Virginia. I promise. Right now, here's Haley Benedict.

0: It's High Valley, 17 minutes after 7 o'clock. Ah, my goodness. How you doing? How's your morning going so far? Hope it's going well for you. I hope you haven't burnt the coffee or done something ridiculous, but either way. It has been raining quite a bit in our area. It looks like it's going to continue raining today and tomorrow as well. We did get some rain overnight last night. We got a big dump in the afternoon yesterday. We got some more overnight. So, yes, the water levels are fluctuating everywhere. So, please be careful out there. Please use caution when traveling. Avoid flooded roadways. Stay clear of waterways. Avoid low-lying areas. And stay informed about what's happening with the water levels in the areas that you're going to be, whether you're playing or that's just where you live. Either way, be careful out there. You can always get onto the municipality's website, no matter which municipality you're in, whether it is Mountain View, Kneehill, Rocky View, Red Deer County. It doesn't matter. Check it out for yourself and have a look. Make sure you are keeping an eye on those things and just be safe out there, especially around waterways right now, as it is getting fairly tricky to navigate through some of those with the, runoff happening. It is June after all. Just be careful out there.
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0: That lady's going to be in Didsbury in August. Check it out on their website. It's going to be a great show. It's a free show for the people of Didsbury and the surrounding area as well, which includes us. We can go check that out. Anyways, it is 21 minutes now to 8 o'clock on this Thursday morning, which means your Westview Co-op Birthday Club is just around the corner. 403-556-2206 is the Cam Clark Ford text line, and that is already taking your birthday and anniversary greetings. The telephone lines will go live after a classic from Dolly Parton for the Westview Co-op Birthday Club.
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9: Olds weather.
0: This afternoon, we're expecting a high of 15 degrees, also a 60% chance of showers with a risk of thunderstorms throughout the afternoon. 60% chance of showers through the evening and overnight tonight, a low of 6 degrees. Periods of rain tomorrow, a high of 10, 5 degrees, and a 60% chance of showers tomorrow night. 19 degrees and sunshine for Saturday. Sunday, 23 degrees and sunny. Around the area right now, it is overcast and 10 degrees.
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1: 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One lucky person is going to be enjoying that birthday cake from Westview Co-op. We'll be making that draw in just a little bit. If you're celebrating a birthday today, you are celebrating alongside Adrienne Barbeau. Trust me, your grandmother knows who that is. She's 80 years old today. Also turning 69 is Joe Montana. Also enjoying a birthday today, Nicholas Strutt. If you've ever seen Barry, you know who that is. Also enjoying a birthday today, Peter Dinklage turning 56 years old today. Sadie Robertson, 28 years old. Joshua Jackson is 47 years old today. Also enjoying a birthday, 66th birthday, as a matter of fact, Hugh Laurie. That's right, House. He's turning 66 years old today. Shia LaBeouf turning 39 years old. Claire Holt, 37 today. And born on this day back in 1933, Gene Wilder. He passed away, of course, in 2016, but not before terrifying children everywhere as Willy Wonka in Willy Wonka and the Chocolate Factory. An absolute classic. Don't get me wrong. 403-556-2206. Let's see who else is celebrating today on our Cam Clark Ford text line. Hello, I'm wondering if you could give a shout out to Ryerson, who is turning 8 years old today. Sorry, that says June 8th. Oh well, that's all right. Happy late birthday to Ryerson, Mucka, his auntie Lisa, and Uncle Arno. Let's see what we've got here for today. We've got Good Morning Birthday Club on 96.5. Happy 8th birthday to Ryerson Satchwell. Love from Papa, Grammy, and your little brother, Hasten. Please include him in your wishes today. Happy birthday, Ryerson Satchwell. Please wish a happy birthday to Ryerson Satchwell from Auntie Allie and Uncle Pigeon. Also, happy 8th birthday to Ryerson. Happy 6th birthday, Hasten. Love, Mom and Dad. 403-556-2206. Let's see who else is celebrating a birthday today. Maybe not there. Let's see who else. Good morning, Birthday Club.
2: Good morning. I'd like to wish happy birthday to my grandson, Tevin Stefanovich, on his 19th birthday. This is from Grandma and Grandma, Grandma and Grandpa, and Scott and Jen and Chasey.
1: All right. Happy 19th. Thank you very much.
2: Thank you. Bye.
1: Good morning, Birthday Club.
3: Yeah, good morning. Happy birthday to our longtime Legion bartender, Jenny Collins. And those wishes are coming from Dave and Joyce.
1: All right. Happy birthday to Jenny. Thank you very much.
3: You're welcome.
1: Good. Well, maybe not there. 403-556-2206. The Cam Clark Ford text line open as well. Good morning, Birthday Club.
4: Oh, good morning. I would also like to wish Jenny a very happy birthday coming from Ruby.
1: All right. Happy birthday, Jenny. Thank you very much.
4: Thank you. Bye-bye.
1: Good morning, Birthday Club.
5: Yes, good morning. I'd like to wish Jenny Collins a very happy birthday today from Linda.
1: All right. Happy birthday, Jenny. Thank you very much.
5: Thank you.
1: From our Cam Clark Ford text line, happy birthday to Michael Ward from his friends Kathy and Greg. Happy birthday, Michael. 403-556-2206. Good morning, Birthday Club.
6: Hello.
1: David, what's going on, man?
6: Is that you?
1: Oh, you know, we're just doing the whole Birthday Club thing. Who are we going to celebrate today? Who are we celebrating?
6: Hey, Lua. From the Hugh House, the House guy.
1: From House to House, yes, to Hugh Laurie. All right, happy birthday, Hugh Laurie, from David. Thanks, David.
6: You're welcome, buddy. Yeah, and then, you play the Garth Brooks at 2 o'clock today.
1: We will play Garth Brooks for you at 2 o'clock today. Thanks, David. All right, take her easy, my friend.
6: Super.
1: Whoops, 403-556-2206. Let's see who else is celebrating today. Happy birthday to Jenny Jones from her Sundry Gal Pals. Happy birthday, or sorry, Jeannie. Jeannie. Good morning, Birthday Club.
7: Morning. Yeah, so birthday greetings to Jenny from Ross House there. 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
1: Happy birthday. Thank you very much. 403-556-2206. Let's put a last call in on the Birthday Club this morning. 403-556-2206. Last call for the Birthday Club. Last sweep of the Cam Clark Ford text line. All right, let's see who's going to be enjoying that birthday cake from Westview Co-op as we close down the Birthday Club for today. 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We've got everybody's name in the old magical hat today, and today's winner of our birthday cake is Jenny Collins. 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Happy birthday, Jenny. Happy birthday to everybody celebrating their birthday or anniversary. 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

Nate Haller, Thought About You. Good morning. It's 12 minutes now after 8 o'clock. If you've been thinking about chuck wagon races, well, guess what? We all have. We've got some of those coming up tonight. We'll tell you more about it just a bit. Right now, here's Gort Bamford.

Nobody Roads. This is Josh Stump. Good morning. 18 minutes now after 8 o'clock. The time is just flying by. It's crazy how fast the day is already going. The sun is now behind those nasty rain clouds. So, yes, we probably see some rain a little bit later on today. But you know what? That's okay. Oh, it's all right. Coming up this evening at 7 o'clock is, of course, the World Professional Chuck Wagon Association races from the Medicine Hat Stampede. It is night one of the Medicine Hat Stampede, and you can catch it all right here on 96.5 The Ranch, starting at 7 tonight, tomorrow at 7, Saturday at 7, and 2 p.m. Sunday. And that, of course, is pending rainouts, just in case. It may or may not happen. Who knows? Hopefully it doesn't. Fingers crossed. But we all know that the rain is here. And there's nothing we can really do about it.

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9: Time for

0: Me, that's Sully Burrows. Good morning. 18 minutes now to 9 o'clock. And despite the rain, it is golf season. And I know there's been diehard golfers already out there getting soaked in the rain, wearing their rain jackets or slickers or plastic bags, whatever they might be wearing, to just get through the course. You know what? It happens. Happens a lot. The good news is we haven't seen a whole bunch of lightning, so there's that. But yes, there are lots of golfers who golf even in the rain because, you know what, it's just their favorite sport and that's what they like to do. So, hey, no shade there. Enjoy that. But if you are looking for a great place to golf, you know, the old golf course is just right outside town here. There's also several other great golf courses in our area. You can check them all out for yourself. Don't miss golf season here on now until, I think it's in like October.
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1: Olds weather.
0: This afternoon, we'll see a 60% chance of showers, a high of 15 degrees, and a risk of thunderstorms. 60% chance of showers continuing through the evening and overnight tonight, a low of 6. Tomorrow, periods of rain, a high of 10. 60% chance of showers tomorrow night, a low of 5 degrees. 19 and sunny for Saturday, 23 and sunshine Sunday. Monday, 25 degrees and a mix of sun and cloud.
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Carson Jenk, choked up. Good morning. It's 11 minutes now, 9 o'clock, and that means your Century 21 Bravo Realty Trading Post is just around the corner. 403-556-2206 is the Cam Clark Ford text line. 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
1: I'm Justin Goulet with your information update. He had a legendary voice and a Hall of Fame career in rodeo, and now his name will be seen every time you take Highway 2 into Innisfail. Yesterday, Alberta's Minister of Transportation and Economic Corridors announced that an overpass over the QE2 in Innisfail will now be known as the Jack Danes Memorial Overpass. Devin Tretian says Danes left a legacy behind as a competitor, announcer, promoter of rodeo, auctioneer, and tireless fundraiser for many groups and organizations. Jack founded the Danes Ranch Pro Rodeo in the 1960s and was inducted into both the Alberta Sports Hall of Fame as well as the Canadian Pro Rodeo Hall of Fame before passing away at the age of 85 in 2021. Last year, the Better Business Bureau serving Alberta and East Kootenay received more than 140 reports about ticket scams related to sporting events, concerts, and theater. The Better Business Bureau encourages ticket buyers to be smart when searching for and purchasing tickets from a trustworthy source. Some tips for buying tickets include using a credit card to protect you from fraud and being cautious of ads. Wes LaFortune says this summer there's been reports about FIFA World Cup ticket scams.
2: The important thing to look for with websites is HTTPS. Protocol, and S means secure, and so you should look for that. That will go a long way to protect you from that kind of fraud.
1: LaFortune adds scams in Canada are more than a $700 million a year business, with only about 5% of people reporting scams. The Bank of Canada is staying the course with its target for its benchmark policy interest rate. Governing Council is keeping its target for the overnight rate at 2.25%. Officials say economic activity in Canada has been weak, uncertainty about U.S. trade policy continues, the conflict in the Middle East is ongoing, and oil prices remain elevated. And a Scandinavian adventure awaits you this weekend in Red Deer. Julie McRae with the Norwegian Lufthus Society says their annual festival runs from 10 a.m. until 3 p.m. on Saturday, with plenty of unique sights to see.
3: Well, the goats on the roof for sure, and the fjord horses, and the Lundahund dogs are really an amazing dog that people should come and see. Yeah, the Scandinavian dancing for sure. They're some of the highlights.
1: There is free admission to Saturday's festival, and they're located in Heritage Square on 47th Avenue in Red Deer. 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
5: In sports, there are 3 days of thrills, spills, music, and more coming up just north of Innisfail. Jack Danes founded the Danes Ranch Pro Rodeo in the 1960s, and he introduced the rodeo world to mutton busting, a children's sheep riding event. Rodeo coordinator Kyle Danes says there is as much demand as ever for mutton busting.
6: Oh, it's crazy. I think the sheep riding might be one of the fan favorite events. We hit a new record this year. We got 80 sheep riders, and entry sold out in 9 minutes.
5: The start time for the opening night of the Danes Ranch Pro Rodeo is this evening at 7 o'clock. The World Professional Chuckwagon Association rolls down the road to Medicine Hat for this week's tour stop. All 12 heats of the WPCA racing can be heard live on 96.5 The Ranch, with Night 1 action beginning tonight at 7 o'clock. In Major League Baseball, the Toronto Blue Jays have lost 2 out of 3 to the Philadelphia Phillies. The Phillies beat the Blue Jays 7-4 in the final game of their 3-game set. Toronto now gets set to host the Yankees through the weekend. And finally, the Stanley Cup Final shifts back to Carolina for Game 5 tonight. The best-of-7 series is deadlocked at 2-all after the Hurricanes beat the Golden Knights 5-3 on Tuesday in Vegas. And that's your sports update.
0: Olds weather.
5: This afternoon, we'll see a 60% chance of showers, a high of 15 degrees, and a risk of thunderstorms. 60% chance of showers continuing through the evening and overnight tonight, a low of 6. Tomorrow, periods of rain, a high of 10. 60% chance of showers tomorrow night, a low of 5 degrees. 19 and sunny for Saturday, 23 and sunshine Sunday. Monday, 25 degrees and a mix of sun and cloud.
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5: 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There you go. Thank you very much.
12: Thanks a lot.
5: Bye. Bye-bye. Now's the time to get one of those, an above-ground swimming pool, because it's going to get hotter here. Sure, it's raining right now, but it's not always going to rain. It's going to be 30 degrees come July, so you're going to want to get into a pool. So that's a great idea, an above-ground swim pool. He's got everything you need for it. It's already taken apart, which is great. 403-464-3340. Good morning, Trading Post.
13: Morning, how are you?
5: Good, yourself?
13: Good, I still got a whole bunch of Calgary Stampede posters. Most of them are framed and whatever else is out in the garage. 556-5239, Didsbury.
5: 5239 in Didsbury. Great. Thank you very much.
13: Thank you. Bye.
5: There you go. He's got stuff. Calgary Stampede posters. If you're having maybe a Stampede party this year, you're going to want some decorations, right? Of course you are. So why don't you give him a shout? That's some perfect theme right there, the Calgary Stampede posters. Plus, he's apparently got some other stuff in the garage. 403-556-5239. Good morning, Trading Post.
14: Morning. I have 4 mag wheels for sale. They're 8-bolt for like a Chev, that came off a Chev 3/4-ton, 16-inch. There's tires on them, but the tires aren't worth very much. I'd like $100 for all 4. Oh, 403-556-0550. I'll start over. 403-556-0550. And I'm northwest of Olds.
5: Perfect. Thank you very much. Have a great day.
14: Okay, you too. Thank you.
5: Bye-bye. There you go. He's northwest of Olds. 403-556-2206 is our telephone number and our Cam Clark Ford text line. 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And, of course, you can find the Trading Post items on our website, mymountainviewnow.com, after the show, and they'll be there for the next 7 days. Looking for someone with a propane gopher blaster. 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That's 403-438-0174. I don't have a propane gopher blaster, but I got something that might help you out. 403-556-2206. Let's see what else we got here. Good morning, Trading Post.
15: Good morning. 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
5: Excellent.
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5: 403-556-2206. 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It's great time to have a chain link fence for a dog run or something outside. You never know. You might get a new dog. Or maybe you'll have two young bulls. They're looking for a new home. They're located outside of Didsbury. Not that a chain link fence is going to cover, you know, two young bulls. But hey, you know what? There are still two young bulls available outside of Didsbury. 403-586-1059 or 403-335-9155. They are also looking for two P155-80R13 tires out there in Didsbury as well. Again, that number is 403-586-1059. If you can help them out with either, you know, giving a new home to two young bulls, or if you've got two tires at P155-80R13. 403-556-2206. Our telephone line, well, look at that. It is ringing. Good morning, Trading Post.
16: Good morning, Troy.
5: Hey.
16: This Saturday, the 13th, Eagle Valley Cemetery cleanup, 9 a.m. Please bring tools to do that with. We'll have coffee and donuts after and the AGM. This Saturday, 9 o'clock, Eagle Valley Cemetery. Please let your neighbors know as well. Thank you.
5: Thanks, Ann. Have a great day.
16: You too. Bye. Bye.
5: Well, there we go there. Good morning, Trading Post.
17: Oh, good morning. Hi, I have a KitchenAid. It's, Artisan, black and chrome Mixmaster with this big chrome coffee bowl that you can also take off and use with the lid. And it's only been used for cinnamon buns twice and then sugar cookies, so it's like brand new. And it looks really sharp on your counter, and I'm asking $200 or best offer for that, please. Mm-hmm. And then I have I can't read my own writing, I'm sorry, a two-burner electric stovetop that you can plug in wherever you want and for extra burners or take it with you, and it doesn't light paper on fire. It's brand new as well. And I'm asking $15 for that, please. And then one more item, which is actually two items. Can I sneak it in?
5: Oh, sure.
17: Okay. It's a Halti Walk Better head collar trainer for a large dog, and it's black, and it stops pulling. Not if you're my dog, but it's brand new as well. But

0: You have it all?
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0: Yes, sir. 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
0: 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Bye-bye. Bye-bye.
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1: I told you I'd be right back, and here we are. Did you miss me? Probably not. It was so short. And if you did miss me, you might have issues, which just can't be helped with you here on the 96.5 The Ranch and the Century 21 Bravoworthy Trading Post. 403-556-2206. The telephone line remains open. Good morning, Trading Post.
5: Yes, good morning. Could you tell me the number of the guy that has three rain barrels for sale?
1: The rain barrels,
5: 403-887-4479.
1: There you go.
5: Thank you ever so much.
1: You're quite welcome. Have a great day.
5: You too. Bye-bye.
1: Now's the time to get those rain barrels out because, you know, it's raining, and then that's the only way you can collect rain if it rains into the barrels. 403-556-2206. Maybe they're not going to call me back. They did. Good morning, Trading Post.
6: Hi, how are you doing?
1: Good. How about yourself?
6: Oh, not too bad.
1: Excellent.
6: I still got that set of Wilson golf clubs for sale. Mm-hmm. I'm from Sundry. Mm-hmm. Just north of Sundry here.
1: Sure.
6: I got them, and I did get one of them used like three times. Okay. I bet it had a reese fire. Mm-hmm. Oh.
1: Yeah, and how much are you asking for them?
6: I just like 300 or best offer there. They probably, like, my dad got them for his safe driving award probably 25 years ago.
1: Sure.
6: For 25 years safe driving. I think they were worth 800 or 900 back then. It's a complete set with the pull cart, you know?
1: With pull cart.
6: And, 300 will be on that.
1: Sounds good. And your phone number is?
6: And my phone number is 403-638-7603.
1: 7603.
6: Yeah, and I'm just 4 miles north of town. If anyone has someone to look at them.
1: Just north of town. All right. Great. Thank you very much.
6: Okay, thanks, bud.
1: Have a great one. There you go. Now's the time to get some golf clubs as well. It's golf season and all. Despite the rain today, I'm sure you, if you've golfed before, you've been out when it rains. I know I have. And I'm not even really a diehard golfer. I'm more of a tipsy golfer. 403-556-2206. We've got from our Cam Clark Ford text line, 2015 F350 XL crew cab, 6.2 liter engine with 295,000 kilometers on it for $8,000. 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

0: 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Let's see what else might be on our Cam Clark Ford text line this morning. We're going to refresh that. We got about 4 minutes left on the Century 21 Bravo with the Trading Post for today. 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Let's see what else we've got here. Oh, my goodness, someone's looking for some hay. Someone's looking for square Timothy hay bales near Sundry, please. Text 403-556-0538 if you happen to have some square Timothy hay bales out near the Sundry area. 403-556-0538. 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After the show, we're going to get them up there as soon as we possibly can. I'm not going to say it's going to be right away. I'm going to say it's going to be within an hour. Just because. But they will be there for 7 days, as are the rest of your Trading Post items from the past 7 days waiting for you at mymountainviewnow.com under the Trading Post tab. 403-556-2206. Let's see what else might be on our Cam Clark Ford text line. 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And it comes with the Goonies, too. They will just love it. Let's see what else is on our Cam Clark Ford text line. 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Let's see what else might be on our Cam Clark Ford text line. Have you got that? Got that and got that. Cool. All right. 403-556-2206. The Cam Clark Ford text line and the telephone line open for another minute and 10 seconds. 70 seconds. That's all you get. I'm sorry. 403-556-2206. 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For another minute. Let's see what else might be here on our 2020 26-foot Rockwood travel trailer, fully loaded, front kitchen, lots of storage. There's an outside kitchen as well, which is always great. Due to health issues, they've got to sell it. It's only used twice for a total of 6 nights. Absolutely mint condition. A must see. They're asking for $44,399. They'll consider offers. 403-586-0065 in Innisfail if you would like to discuss the trailer or check it out. 403-586-0060. Also, we've got, Calgary Stampede posters. 403-556-5239. Apparently, he's got also some stuff in the garage that he's trying to get rid of, so you might find something interesting out there as well. It's always cool to go and check stuff out from people who are maybe have been collecting for a while. You go, oh, I haven't seen one of those in forever. 403-556-2206. Cam Clark Ford text line and the telephone line are closing up for today. We're going to shut down the Trading Post as we come towards 9:30 here on this soggy Thursday. That's going to do it for the Century 21 Bravo Realty Trading Post. 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

0: One of my favorite songs ever. That's Tom T. Hall. The year Clayton Delaney died. How you doing? 20 minutes now to 10 o'clock as we continue through this Wednesday, or Thursday. I guess it is Thursday. We are looking at the World Professional Chuckwagon Association races coming up tonight, 7 o'clock from Medicine Hat. It is night one, and you don't want to miss the action because, you know, if you miss it tonight, you'll have trouble getting caught up tomorrow. So just tune in for the whole thing. Yes, the Medicine Hat Stampede is on tonight through Sunday, and we're going to have all of the WPCA Chuckwagon races here for the Medicine Hat Stampede. Again, that starts tonight at 7 o'clock, continues tomorrow at 7, Saturday at 7, wraps up Sunday at 2 p.m. right here on 96.5 The Ranch, the WPCA's official radio voice for the 2026 Pro Tour.
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1: Olds weather.
0: This afternoon, we'll see a 60% chance of showers, a high of 15 degrees, and a risk of thunderstorms. 60% chance of showers continuing through the evening and overnight tonight, a low of 6. Tomorrow, periods of rain, a high of 10. 60% chance of showers tomorrow night, a low of 5 degrees. 19 and sunny for Saturday, 23 and sunshine Sunday. Monday, 25 degrees and a mix of sun and cloud.
9: 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The sun's rising and the country hits are rolling.
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0: George Burge featuring Luke Bryan. Ride, ride, ride. Good morning. 9 minutes to 10. I got to make room for Tanya here in the next 9 minutes. So I'm going to take off and ride, ride, ride out into the sunset. Actually, just into the rain of the day. It'll be fine. We've got the World Professional Truck Wagon Association races tonight from Medicine Hat. Of course, tonight is also night one of the Danes Ranch Rodeo out there outside of Innisfail. It's going to be a great weekend of rodeo and chuck wagon action throughout the area. So watch that and check it all out for yourself. I'll be back tomorrow morning at 6 a.m. to get you up bright and early for your Friday. Yay, Friday's here. Are you excited? I know I am. I'll catch you tomorrow. You have a great day.
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2: Hi there, I'm Kyle Danes. I'm rodeo coordinator for the NFL Pro Rodeo.
3: Kyle joins us on Community Hotline today as we get set for another edition of the Danes Ranch Pro Rodeo, just north of Innisfail there coming up this week. Kyle, what is the plan here? What is the schedule for this week's events?
2: So this year we've changed it up a little bit, not being on Father's Day weekend. So we will not have a Sunday performance. We're going to be switching it to Thursday evening. So our first performance will be Thursday evening at 7 o'clock, and then our second will be Friday. And then we got a new deal this year. We're going to have a BRC bull riding, a Bulls and Brews. It's at 12:30 Saturday afternoon. And then our last performance will be Saturday night, and we're going to end it with a bang.
3: Yeah, it sounds great. So tell us a little bit about the Bulls and Brews and what makes this exciting for this year.
2: One thing lots of the fans are asking for is something for Saturday afternoon. Yeah, we're just going to try something new and put on a top-notch bull riding and just give families something to come out to. And yeah, just a little more for the campers. And we got a lot of really good up-and-coming bull riders right now, and we got some great stock for them. So there should be some great rides.
3: The Innisfail Pro Rodeo, the Danes Ranch Pro Rodeo, obviously is known for a lot of family elements to it, including the mutton busting. So how exciting is this each year to see these kids come in and have the opportunity that you guys have presented to them over the years?
2: Oh, it's crazy. I think the sheep riding might be one of the fan favorite events. We hit a new record this year. We got 80 sheep riders, and entries sold out in 9 minutes.
3: That's incredible. The ladies barrel racing is always really popular there as well. How many do you have signed up for that this year?
2: Oh, we're right around that 150 girls. So our barrel racing flack will actually be Thursday morning starting at 9 o'clock. If anybody wants to come out and watch, it's free to the crowd.
3: That's awesome. The rodeo itself, obviously you guys have a great grounds there. Have you done any upgrades over the last couple of years that you wanted to mention?
2: You're going to see some new stuff. We've done another great cleanup. And then we got a new finning patio. It's a new grain bin gazebo, and we needed more for the sponsors, and we hope we did it for them.
3: That's perfect. And the last one for you, the cabaret, always very popular there as well. Who have you got coming this year to perform?
2: My cousin Denver. Denver Danes is actually going to be playing. His band is going to be Friday night, and the Voodoo Rangers are going to be on Saturday.
3: That's excellent. If people want more information or tickets to the Danes Ranch Pro Rodeo, Kyle, where can they go?
2: They can check out danesranch.ca.
3: Awesome. Well, have a great weekend up there in Innisfail, or just north of Innisfail. And thanks so much for doing this.
2: Thank you very much. Have a great day.
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2: It's time once again for This Day in Country Music, going back through the years to look at June 11th. It was on this day in 1949 that Hank Williams, at the age of 25, made his debut on the Grand Ole Opry. He would become the first performer to receive six encores. It was on this day in 1988 that Reba McEntire was at number one on the country charts with Reba, the singer's 15th studio album, the title signifying that she had become so well known she could be identified by her first name alone, but also signaling an entirely different style to her music. Gone were the steel guitars and fiddles from My Kind of Country and Have I Got a Deal for You, replaced by a highly produced and orchestrated sound. Two of the tracks from the album, I Know How He Feels and New Fool at an Old Game, would reach number one on the Billboard Country Singles chart. And it was on this day in 2015 that the Grand Ole Opry's Jim Ed Brown passed away from lung cancer at the age of 81. Brown was a country music singer and TV radio host who first found fame as a member of the Browns, a country music group he started with his two sisters in the 50s. Later, he managed a successful solo career for decades, which included hits like I Don't Want to Have to Marry You and TV successes like You Can Be a Star. He's perhaps best known as the voice of the Grand Ole Opry Radio's Country Music Greats radio show, which he hosted for more than a decade. That's a look at This Day in Country Music.
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2: 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Bonanza, $1,000 in 49 numbers. Super 7, $1,490 in 30 numbers. And Looney Ball, $295. Last bingo of the season is June 25th at the Innisfail Legion.
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4: Olds Weather.
5: This afternoon, we'll see a 60% chance of showers, a high of 15 degrees, and a risk of thunderstorms. 60% chance of showers continuing through the evening and overnight tonight, a low of 6. Tomorrow, periods of rain, a high of 10. 60% chance of showers tomorrow night, a low of 5 degrees. 19 and sunny for Saturday, 23 and sunshine Sunday. Monday, 25 degrees and a mix of sun and cloud.
6: Ranch weather is brought to you by the town of Carstairs. 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Drivers, slow down and be aware of pedestrians using the town's park areas and crosswalks.
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Luke Combs, Sleepless in a Hotel Room on 96.5 The Ranch. It's Tandy here with you. Don't forget to enter our Country Thunder contest. We would love to send you to this year's Country Thunder in Calgary, June 26 to 28. 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
0: Olds Weather.
4: This afternoon, we'll see a 60% chance of showers, a high of 15 degrees, and a risk of thunderstorms. 60% chance of showers continuing through the evening and overnight tonight, a low of 6. Tomorrow, periods of rain, a high of 10. 60% chance of showers tomorrow night, a low of 5 degrees. 19 and sunny for Saturday, 23 and sunshine Sunday. Monday, 25 degrees and a mix of sun and cloud.
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Morgan Wallen with Don't We on 96.5 The Ranch. Hey, coming up on Friday night, the Olds Library is having a family and teen dance. It kicks off at 6:30, runs until 8 for the family dance, and then the teen takeover starts at 8 o'clock and goes until 9:30. 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They're going to be clearing the floor for a summer celebration featuring dedicated dance space with snacks and games. 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And you know what? 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
1: I'm Justin Goulet with your information update. He had a legendary voice and a Hall of Fame career in rodeo, and now his name will be seen every time you take Highway 2 into Innisfail. Yesterday, Alberta's Minister of Transportation and Economic Corridors announced that an overpass over the QE2 in Innisfail will now be known as the Jack Danes Memorial Overpass. Devin Treshen says Danes left a legacy behind as a competitor, announcer, promoter of rodeo, auctioneer, and tireless fundraiser for many groups and organizations. Jack founded the Danes Ranch Pro Rodeo in the 1960s and was inducted into both the Alberta Sports Hall of Fame as well as the Canadian Pro Rodeo Hall of Fame before passing away at the age of 85 in 2021. Last year, the Better Business Bureau serving Alberta and East Kootenay received more than 140 reports about ticket scams related to sporting events, concerts, and theater. The Better Business Bureau encourages ticket buyers to be smart when searching for and purchasing tickets from a trustworthy source. Some tips for buying tickets include using a credit card to protect you from fraud and being cautious of ads. Wes LaFortune says this summer there's been reports about FIFA World Cup ticket scams.
2: The important thing to look for with websites is HTTPS. Protocol, and S means secure, and so you should look for that. That will go a long way to protect you from that kind of fraud.
1: LaFortune adds scams in Canada are more than a $700 million a year business, with only about 5% of people reporting scams. The Bank of Canada is staying the course with its target for its benchmark policy interest rate. Governing Council is keeping its target for the overnight rate at 2.25%. Officials say economic activity in Canada has been weak, uncertainty about U.S. trade policy continues, the conflict in the Middle East is ongoing, and oil prices remain elevated. And a Scandinavian adventure awaits you this weekend in Red Deer. Julie McRae with the Norwegian Lufthus Society says their annual festival runs from 10 a.m. until 3 p.m. on Saturday, with plenty of unique sights to see.
3: Well, the goats on the roof for sure, and the fjord horses, and the Lundahund dogs are really an amazing dog that people should come and see. Yeah, the Scandinavian dancing for sure. They're some of the highlights.
1: There is free admission to Saturday's festival, and they're located in Heritage Square on 47th Avenue in Red Deer. 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
5: In sports, there are 3 days of thrills, spills, music, and more coming up just north of Innisfail. Jack Danes founded the Danes Ranch Pro Rodeo in the 1960s, and he introduced the rodeo world to mutton busting, a children's sheep riding event. Rodeo coordinator Kyle Danes says there is as much demand as ever for mutton busting.
6: Oh, it's crazy. I think sheep riding might be one of the fan favorite events. We hit a new record this year. We got 80 sheep riders, and entry sold out in 9 minutes.
5: The start time for the opening night of the Danes Ranch Pro Rodeo is this evening at 7 o'clock. The World Professional Chuckwagon Association rolls down the road to Medicine Hat for this week's tour stop. All 12 heats of the WPCA racing can be heard live on 96.5 The Ranch, with night one action beginning tonight at 7 o'clock. In Major League Baseball, the Toronto Blue Jays have lost 2 out of 3 to the Philadelphia Phillies. The Phillies beat the Blue Jays 7-4 in the final game of their 3-game set. Toronto now gets set to host the Yankees through the weekend. And finally, the Stanley Cup Final shifts back to Carolina for Game 5 tonight. The best-of-seven series is deadlocked at 2-all after the Hurricanes beat the Golden Knights 5-3 on Tuesday in Vegas. And that's your sports update.
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7: With the wrap in the Bonnyville Chuckwagon Championship, we know which four permit drivers will be continuing on for the rest of the WPCA season. Vern Nolan, Cody Ridsdale, Ryan Baptiste, and Gage Flad will be the four that will round out the 36 WPCA drivers that will continue on for the rest of 2026. According to Baptiste, the competition is a big reason why he wants to be on the Worlds.
8: I've been in the CPCA for quite a while, and, you know, just the change of pace. But it's always been, I grew up here, you know, as a kid, with Uncle Edgar Todd, and so coming back to the world is pretty special to us, and being able to make it, you know, it's a different system now, but it all leads back to the competition, you know, and these boys are the best of the best. You know, you look at the guys that win Calgary, and, you know, 99% of them come out of here.
7: Next up, the WPCA is in Medicine Hat with races starting Thursday night. 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
5: This afternoon, we'll see a 60% chance of showers, a high of 15 degrees, and a risk of thunderstorms. 60% chance of showers continuing through the evening, and overnight tonight, a low of 6. Tomorrow, periods of rain, a high of 10. 60% chance of showers. Tomorrow night, a low of 5 degrees. 19 and sunny for Saturday, 23 and sunshine Sunday. Monday, 25 degrees and a mix of sun and cloud.
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13: I'm Tim Parent with Rural Roots Canada. The Calgary Stampede says it doesn't anticipate any disruptions to its Western events programming due to the screwworm situation in Texas. Last week, the Canadian Food Inspection Agency temporarily banned livestock from Texas after two confirmed cases of New World screwworm were found in two calves. It says all livestock, including horses, originating from or present in Texas within 21 days before crossing the border will not be accepted into the country. Since then, more cases have been confirmed, not only in Texas, but also New Mexico. In that instance, it was a dog that was discovered to have screwworm in what the U.S. Department of Agriculture calls an isolated incident. In a statement to Rural Roots Canada, the Stampede says competitors traveling into Canada are accustomed to complying with animal health regulations, and based on the current restrictions and timelines, it doesn't anticipate any disruptions. Concerns are being raised within the rodeo community online. The Stampede is considered one of the most prestigious rodeos in North America and is an invitation-only event for contestants. However, no official statements have been made by any rodeo associations. I'm Tim Parent with Rural Roots Canada.
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16: 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And corn is trading at $295 per ton. In the milling wheat markets, July Minneapolis futures gained 1¾ cents at $6.19. with local hard red spring bid for June-July movement at $7.80 per bushel. 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In the pulse markets, nearby red lentil prices remain at 24 cents per pound. Yellow peas are trading at $7.75 per bushel. In the cattle markets, August live cattle increased $1.15 at $251.25 per hundredweight. 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
17: 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Heifers 900 plus, 434 to 441, 8 to 900, 467 to 490, 7 to 800, 507 to 540, 6 to 700, 537 to 565, 5 to 600, 585 to 650, 4 to 500, 665 to 720. Yesterday in northern Alberta, cow-calf pairs traded from $6,600 per pair to $7,850 per pair. This is Dallas Roger with CanFax reporting for the Alberta Beef Producers.
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Joss Stump with Highway Money on the Ranch. Coming up, you know what? You're never too old to hit the dance floor. I'm going to tell you more about it coming up. But first, it's Rascal Flatts, Summer Nights on the Ranch.

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7: Olds weather.
8: This afternoon, we'll see a 60% chance of showers, a high of 15 degrees, and a risk of thunderstorms. 60% chance of showers continuing through the evening and overnight tonight, a low of 6. Tomorrow, periods of rain, a high of 10. 60% chance of showers tomorrow night, a low of 5 degrees. 19 and sunny for Saturday, 23 and sunshine Sunday. Monday, 25 degrees and a mix of sun and cloud.
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3: 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I'm from the Crossfield Madden 4-H Beef Club. 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I'd like to especially thank my buyers, Core Egg Inputs and Carstairs.
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Megan Maroney with Beautiful Things on 96.5 The Ranch. Hey, Mountain View County's annual Canada Day breakfast. 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
2: Hi there, I'm Kyle Danes. I'm rodeo coordinator for the Innisfail Pro Rodeo.
3: Kyle joins us on Community Hotline today as we get set for another edition of the Danes Ranch Pro Rodeo, just north of Innisfail there coming up this week. Kyle, what is the plan here? What is the schedule for this week's events?
2: So this year, we've changed it up a little bit, not being on Father's Day weekend. So we will not have a Sunday performance. We're going to be switching it to Thursday evening. So our first performance will be Thursday evening at 7 o'clock, and then our second will be Friday. And then we got a new deal this year. We're going to have a BRC bull riding, a bulls and brews. It's at 12:30 Saturday afternoon. And then our last performance will be Saturday night, and we're going to end it with a bang.
3: Yeah, it sounds great. So tell us a little bit about the bulls and brews and what makes this exciting for this year.
2: One thing lots of the fans are asking for is something for Saturday afternoon. Yeah, we're just going to try something new and put on a top-notch bull riding and just give families something to come out to. And yeah, just a little more for the campers. And we got a lot of really good up-and-coming bull riders right now, and we got some great stock for them. So there should be some great rides.
3: The Innisfail Pro Rodeo, the Danes Ranch Pro Rodeo, obviously is known for a lot of family elements to it, including the mutton busting. So how exciting is this each year to see these kids come in and have the opportunity that you guys have presented to them over the years?
2: Oh, it's crazy. I think the sheep riding might be one of the fan favorite events. We hit a new record this year. We got 80 sheep riders, and entry sold out in 9 minutes.
3: That's incredible. The ladies barrel racing is always really popular there as well. How many do you have signed up for that this year?
2: Oh, we're right around that 150 girls. So our barrel racing slack will actually be Thursday morning starting at 9 o'clock. If anybody wants to come out and watch, it's free to the crowd.
3: That's awesome. The rodeo itself, obviously you guys have a great grounds there. Have you done any upgrades over the last couple of years that you wanted to mention?
2: You're going to see some new stuff. We've done another great cleanup. And then we got a new finning patio. It's a new grain bin gazebo, and we needed more for the sponsors, and we hope we did it for them.
3: That's perfect. And the last one for you, the cabaret, always very popular there as well. Who have you got coming this year to perform?
2: My cousin Denver. Denver Danes is actually going to be playing. His band is going to be Friday night, and the Voodoo Rangers are going to be on Saturday.
3: That's excellent. If people want more information or tickets to the Danes Ranch Pro Rodeo, Kyle, where can they go?
2: They can check out danesranch.ca.
3: Awesome. Well, have a great weekend up there in Innisfail, or just north of Innisfail. And thanks so much for doing this.
2: Thank you very much. Have a great day.
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2: It's time once again for This Day in Country Music, going back through the years to look at June 11th. It was on this day in 1949 that Hank Williams, at the age of 25, made his debut on the Grand Ole Opry. He would become the first performer to receive six encores. It was on this day in 1988 that Reba McEntire was at number one on the country charts with Reba, the singer's 15th studio album, the title signifying that she had become so well known she could be identified by her first name alone, but also signaling an entirely different style to her music. Gone were the steel guitars and fiddles from My Kind of Country and Have I Got a Deal for You, replaced by a highly produced and orchestrated sound. Two of the tracks from the album, I Know How He Feels and New Fool at an Old Game, would reach number one on the Billboard Country Singles chart. And it was on this day in 2015 that the Grand Ole Opry's Jim Ed Brown passed away from lung cancer at the age of 81. Brown was a country music singer and TV radio host who first found fame as a member of the Browns, a country music group he started with his two sisters in the 50s. Later, he managed a successful solo career for decades, which included hits like I Don't Want to Have to Marry You and TV successes like You Can Be a Star. He's perhaps best known as the voice of the Grand Ole Opry Radio's Country Music Greats radio show, which he hosted for more than a decade. That's a look at This Day in Country Music.
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1: Olds Weather.
10: This afternoon, we'll see a 60% chance of showers, a high of 15 degrees, and a risk of thunderstorms. 60% chance of showers continuing through the evening and overnight tonight, a low of 6. Tomorrow, periods of rain, a high of 10. 60% chance of showers tomorrow night, a low of 5 degrees. 19 and sunny for Saturday, 23 and sunshine Sunday. Monday, 25 degrees and a mix of sun and cloud.
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Dawson Gray, Chevy Back on 96.5 The Ranch, one of our made and played artists. 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If you're an emerging artist, we would love to hear from you. 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I'll be back again tomorrow just after 10 on your Friday. Here's Jordan Davis. 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
0: The Ranch, where country lives. 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
5: Whether it's slick, windy, bumper to bumper, or smooth sailing, we'll keep you posted. 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
3: Olds Weather.
2: This afternoon, there is a risk of thunderstorms. We will see a 60% chance of showers through the evening and overnight tonight, a low of 6 degrees. Periods of rain tomorrow, a high of 10 in the afternoon. 60% chance of showers tomorrow night, a low of 5 degrees. 19 and sunny for Saturday. Sunday, 23 and sunshine. 25 for Monday with a mix of sun and cloud.
4: Ranch Weather is brought to you by the town of Carstairs. Spring has arrived and everyone is out walking, biking, and skateboarding. Drivers, slow down and be aware of pedestrians using the town's park areas and crosswalks.
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4: Whether it's slick, windy, bumper to bumper, or smooth sailing, we'll keep you posted. Listen to the traffic report on 96.5 The Ranch every morning at 6:30, 7:30, 8:30, and in the afternoon at 4 o'clock. 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
5: Olds Weather.
6: This afternoon, there is a risk of thunderstorms. We will see a 60% chance of showers through the evening and overnight tonight, a low of 6 degrees. Periods of rain tomorrow, a high of 10 in the afternoon. 60% chance of showers tomorrow night, a low of 5 degrees. 19 and sunny for Saturday. Sunday, 23 and sunshine. 25 for Monday with a mix of sun and cloud.
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1: Olds weather.
6: This afternoon, there is a risk of thunderstorms. We will see a 60% chance of showers through the evening and overnight tonight, a low of 6 degrees. Periods of rain tomorrow, a high of 10 in the afternoon. 60% chance of showers tomorrow night, a low of 5 degrees. 19 and sunny for Saturday. Sunday, 23 and sunshine. 25 for Monday with a mix of sun and cloud.
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0: Olds weather.
8: This afternoon, there is a risk of thunderstorms. We will see a 60% chance of showers through the evening and overnight tonight, a low of 6 degrees. Periods of rain tomorrow, a high of 10 in the afternoon. 60% chance of showers tomorrow night, a low of 5 degrees. 19 and sunny for Saturday. Sunday, 23 and sunshine. 25 for Monday with a mix of sun and cloud.
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